0: That was Hopelessness Blues by Fleet Foxes for She Spins Indie on FM 89. I'm Victoria and I'm here with
1: Alyssa
2: and Eva.
0: We were just talking about what we're going to do in the fall, but yeah, it kind of branched off. And I was mentioning how I love haunted houses and like
1: apple picking, pumpkin patches.
0: Yeah. And then we were talking about how like we can LARP hiking. And if you guys know what LARPing is, it's pretty much when pretend.
1: It's like poser.
0: Yeah, like you're being a poser. And we were like LARPing, hiking in the Midwest.
1: Yeah, because like you cannot really hike here.
0: No.
1: You have to like drive a couple hours if you want to do that. Like actually do it.
0: Exactly. And we were just kind of like poking fun at it. Alyssa was saying how like she'll go like walk in like a foresty area.
1: Yeah. And it's just all flat, obviously.
0: And then maybe a hill is maybe the only incline that you'll get.
1: Yeah.
0: And then one side and the other side of like this said forest preserve is like 59. And then the other side is like a cornfield. So you're just talking about our deep love for
1: The Midwest.
0: The Midwest.
1: Yeah.
0: There's just, but I don't know, there's something special about the Midwest. And like Ava mentioned like a Julasco.
1: Yeah.
0: And he goes, Ray, you mentioned that. And I was like, they don't have Julasco anywhere except for the Midwest, I believe.
2: Like Culver's.
0: Exactly.
2: It'd be so sad without Culver's.
0: Do you know what I mean? And like there's just something special about like Julasco. Like I used to live in Florida. I lived in Florida for a year because I went to the University of Tampa and they have a Publix down there.
1: Yeah.
0: But I'm telling you, like nothing equates to what Julasco is and how special it is to me.
1: No, actually. Like
0: same with Culver's, you're right.
1: Yeah. Culver's, shout out.
0: Shout out to you.
1: Because they're good.
0: Mm-hmm. Also, yeah, Portillo's. Okay, they have a Portillo's in Tampa, but it's not the same.
1: No, because it's like...
0: It's not.
1: You know, extension of the
0: LARPing,
1: franchise.
0: They're LARPing Portillo's. It's not the same, I'm telling you. Like, oh my gosh, do you want to know what else I found out was a Midwest food? Mostaccioli.
1: Oh.
2: Really?
0: It's like a Midwest thing.
1: Yeah.
0: My friend, I have a friend from Tampa. Her name is Logan. Mm-hmm. And we met, like, on the dance team there when I was on the dance team there. And, she'll come back every year to visit me for Lollapalooza.
1: Nice.
0: And I wanted her to try this really good restaurant that's like a local restaurant down here. It's an Italian place. And she was looking and she was like, what is mostaccioli? I'm like, what? I'm like, what are you talking about?
1: How?
0: Like, and then I looked at it, I'm like, mostaccioli. I'm like, you don't know what mostaccioli is? And she was like, no.
1: Well, it's because there's a lot of Italians here.
0: Yes. Mm-hmm. And I was like, you don't know what it is? She's like, is it baked ziti? I'm like, it's similar, but it's not. It's not baked ziti. Like, I'm telling you, like, baked ziti and mostaccioli are two different things. Like, they're two separate items on a menu. Like, they're completely...
2: Midwest, one is not Midwest.
0: Exactly. And I Googled it, and it said, like, mostaccioli is, like, a Midwest thing.
1: I didn't know that. But it makes sense.
0: It does make sense, because I'm like, okay, Chicago, like, Italian town. Yeah. You know what I mean? Like, I understand it, but there's, like, certain things that, like, we will grow up hearing in the Midwest. Mm-hmm. That's, like, not normal.
1: Yeah, because you're just having, like, for granted, you know?
0: Yeah. Like, again, Julasco. I was shocked when I found out Julasco is only a Midwest thing.
1: Julasco outside of the forest preserve, yeah.
2: I didn't know Portillo's was such a Midwestern thing until my boyfriend flew in, and he was like, can I try Portillo's? I'm from the South, and they don't have it.
0: Yeah, like, that's crazy.
2: That was his bucket list item.
1: That's crazy.
0: I mean, but that's, like, In-N-Out and, like, Whataburger. That's, like, West Coast things. Or, like,
1: or
0: down
1: south.
0: Or,
1: like, the hot dogs Jollibee. Here, too.
0: Yeah,
1: that's another big thing.
0: But, like, even, like...
1: That's true.
0: Like, there's certain foods. Same with pizza. Like, I went to New York not that long ago. And don't get me wrong. New York pizza is great.
1: Mm-hmm.
0: It's not the same. Like, Chicago pizza, there's just something different about it.
2: It's literally the water they use. I'm not
1: every,
2: even joking.
1: So, every single time, like, my friends have visited me from, like, Mexico to, like, here to Chicago, it's always, like, they want to try the pizza first.
0: Yeah.
1: Like, it's always a pizza. So, I've tried that pizza, like, 1,000 times already. I'm like...
0: It's... I think it's, like, in New York, they don't use much sauce on their pizza, which is weird, but,
1: no,
0: like...
1: No, it's very thin.
0: Mm-hmm. And same with, like, hot dogs. I guess, like, my parents were in Chicago all the time, I guess, when they were younger. And, like, there's a certain way people in Chicago eat a hot dog.
1: Yeah.
0: It's, like, only mustard and onion and relish. No ketchup.
1: Yeah.
0: Kind of weird.
2: No. You.
0: Yeah. But, all right, we won't keep you for any longer. Up next, we have From Eden by Hozier.

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1: Hi, my name's Derek, and I help the kids do art projects after school.
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0: That was Let Loose by Mount Joy for She Spins Indie on FM 89. I'm Victoria, and I'm here with
1: Alyssa
2: and Ava.
0: So, Ava, tell us about the adventure you just had in the woman's bathroom in the basement of Schneller.
2: So, the Schneller basement women's bathroom never gets restocked or cleaned ever, so it's just, like, a little nasty. But I was in here earlier today, and I was, like, washing my hands, and as I'm standing there, I feel something run across my leg, and it was a whole silverfish. So I flicked it off, and then it just kind of, like, landed on the ground and stared at me until I left. But I was just in there just now, and I didn't have my glasses on. So I opened the door, and there's this, like, giant cricket that is staring at me. And the second I shut the door, it jumps and, like, tries to attack me. I don't even know. So we went on a mission to try and, like, get rid of it, except it just kind of hid in a corner.
1: Yeah, so now we just let it be.
2: Yeah, we let it be, but it
1: that somebody was else's horrific. Problem, you know?
0: Yeah, it's not mine. I don't do bugs. Like, you can ask anybody. I don't do bugs either.
2: I do bugs. I just did not have my glasses on, so I could not tell if it was a spider, a cricket, another silverfish, or, like, what.
0: See, I can't do any bugs. Like, okay, like, ladybugs, dragonflies, bumblebees. Like, bumblebees and regular bees don't scare me, but it's, like, bugs, like... I can't do spiders. Spiders are a big no for me. And same with, like, earwigs. Like, you guys know earwigs? Alyssa doesn't know what an earwig
1: is. I don't really know.
0: I can't do earwigs. Oh, I'm going to Google it. I'm going to show her. But earwigs are just, like, they're, like, they have six legs. I think they got really long antennas. And they're, like, blackish gray.
1: See, earwigs. I think I know what you're talking about. I just need to, like, see the picture of it.
2: So, I have chickens, and earwigs tend to, like...
0: You have a chicken? You have chickens?
2: I have a whole flock of chickens. But,
0: lovely.
2: They tend to infest, like, chicken coops, but I didn't know ours was infested, so when I opened up, like, to get the eggs out, like, 20 earwigs landed on my arm, and I can't do bugs.
1: Wait, don't they say that if they get into your ear or something?
2: That's, like the superstition comes from.
0: Okay, yeah, okay. It's like they live in people's ears.
2: They don't actually, but... They're just mean.
1: That's what I know them from.
0: I was going to say, you know, right here, they're nocturnal, elongated insects belonging to the order

0: change of weather and stuff, like, you know, humidity and everything, like, is weird. So a bunch of bugs are like
1: There's a wasp in my
0: appearing
1: door.
0: into my like apartment as well. So the, and because we always have the door open for the dogs for them to like go out and stuff, they've been like getting in. We've seen like three big like spiders
1: I can't do
0: in my
1: spiders.
0: apartment, and generally like every single time I see, like, it's the third time and they're all like ginormous, and I'm like,
1: Probably wolf
0: what?
2: spiders. I
1: I
2: live
1: can't do.
2: rural and they infest our drains, so when you turn the
0: I
2: drain on, they come up out of the drain and like try and
0: Okay,
2: attack you.
0: that's nightmares.
3: I have the myth here for the earwigs. So the name comes from an old superstition that they crawl into human ears to tunnel into the brain, which is false. They're harmless to humans and do not pose this threat.
0: Right, that's what
2: But I
0: I
2: don't like
0: knew them
2: that.
0: from, like, when I was little and I was terrified of them. I was like, wow.
1: See,
3: I
1: my
3: can't.
1: sister loves bugs. She's like super into
0: No, thank
1: entomology.
0: you.
1: So I sent her a video of the silverfish and I was like, what bug is that? And she was like, that's the Minecraft one.
3: That's
0: the
3: Oh, perfect.
0: Minecraft
3: That's the
0: one.
3: Minecraft one. Yeah, that's pretty much it.
0: Thank you.
3: All right, we
1: Thank you,
3: won't
1: Zoe.
3: keep you guys any longer. Up next, we have Vagabond by Camp.

backwards instead. 100 miles an hour in the fast lane, 100 miles an hour in my head.

0: That was I Will Be Back One Day by Lord Huron for She Spins Indie on FM 89. I'm Victoria and I'm here with
1: Alyssa
2: and Ava.
0: So let's talk about Halloween movies. Halloween's coming up.
1: Yeah.
0: I love Halloween movies. I also just like watching films.
1: In general.
0: Yes. Mm-hmm.
1: The thing is, like, I just love how October or like, I don't know, just fall in general, not even October, has like a theme.
0: I agree.
1: You know, like everywhere.
2: It's very distinct.
1: So, yeah,
0: exactly.
1: I have a good excuse to like go watch and rewatch my favorite like mm-hmm. movies and shows.
2: I need recommendations. I don't really sit down and watch fall movies.
1: Really?
0: You need to.
2: Dang. I know. I need to.
1: Yeah.
0: If you want like niche movies, that's Alyssa. Like you ask mm-hmm. Alyssa, but like
1: yeah,
0: some good popular movies. I got you. But well,
1: I think like also horror video games. I love a good horror video game.
0: Me too. I won't play them. I will watch people play them.
2: What's
1: right.
2: your favorite?
1: My favorite is, okay, I have two. Mm-hmm. I love The Walking Dead, the video game. It's like generally one of my favorites. Has one of mm-hmm. my favorite like main characters ever.
0: Okay.
1: Shout out to Clementine. I love mm-hmm. her. Like it's like choose your own adventure type of yeah, thing.
0: Yeah. Oh, that's yeah, cool.
1: Yeah. And Until Dawn.
2: That's a really good one.
0: I love Until Dawn. Until Dawn.
1: You know
0: the one with Sam, Josh.
1: Yes,
0: oh,
1: yes.
0: My gosh.
1: You know how
0: I love that game.
1: Badly I wanted to dress up as one of the girls for Halloween.
0: Okay, let's
2: you should.
0: Do it.
1: I was like, I really wanted to do that, but I don't know if it's too niche. I'm like, Sam.
2: It's not niche. God, if you need like niche indie horror picks, I'm the person to go to.
1: There
2: this
1: you
2: is
1: go.
2: Like my favorite thing ever.
1: Yeah.
0: Wait, I did not know you liked Until Dawn like that. I love it.
1: Love it.
0: I have they so made a movie good. And
1: yeah.
0: it is nothing like the video
1: Watched
0: game,
1: it
0: which terribly
1: bad. The thing is like I think I would be less upset about the movie if it wasn't named Until Dawn.
0: It was not based on the video game at all.
1: No.
0: And nothing similar. I hope one day they do make like the video game actually into an actual movie
1: mm-hmm.
0: and cast actually me as Sam. Do I know anything about acting? No. Do I think I could do it? Absolutely not.
1: Victoria will lock in.
0: But I will lock in because I love this video game.
1: Yeah.
0: This is one video game I have played. Like I've played this video game mm-hmm. and I just said I don't do horror video
1: yeah.
0: games. I can't do it. But I love Until Dawn and like I just
1: you know
0: like,
1: they're coming out with a new one.
0: Really? Yes, I know. I'm
1: yeah.
0: a little nervous on how like they're
1: it's
0: gonna
1: like,
0: do it.
1: I guess it's like different characters, right? Different
0: mm-hmm.
1: cast.
0: I think
1: just
0: so.
1: Like
2: Resident
1: similar
2: Evil
1: premise.
2: One.
1: Yeah,
0: I know. And I'm just makes me sad because I liked all the actual characters. You know, like I was just gonna say like Sam is one of my favorite like. Final
1: I love.
0: Girls.
1: Is it Emily? Is that her name?
0: Yes,
2: yeah.
1: I love her. You
0: yep.
1: can never make me hate her.
0: Never make me hate her.
1: Yeah.
0: It's like, I don't know. I love that game. I also like, what's the movie that just came out about the video game?
2: Resident Evil.
0: Resident Evil?
1: Yes.
0: There's yeah. another one that I really like. He, like, goes to this town.
1: Huh.
2: Which one? That's, like, all of them.
0: I'm trying to think. He goes to this town, but the whole time when he's there, he's trying to find his wife.
1: Oh.
2: That's Resident Evil as well. Or is that Silent Hill?
0: Silent Hill.
1: Oh, okay.
0: There we go.
2: I was going to say,
0: he's like trying
2: about,
0: to find his which, wife, but like in the end, there's like this huge thing. And it's
1: yes,
0: like,
1: yes, yes.
0: Reality. I'm going to
1: yes.
0: spoil
1: so
0: it.
1: So good.
0: Cover your ears. He like, his wife is actually dead, and he actually uses the one that yep. like killed her.
1: Mm-hmm. Yeah.
0: And the whole town is like, this is pretty much his brain playing a trick on him. Like,
1: yeah.
0: you should be guilty.
1: Yeah.
0: You killed your wife.
1: Yeah.
0: And it's crazy.
1: It's so good.
0: Like, horror video games have so much thought put into them sometimes. Like,
2: you guys need to play Who's Lila?
0: I'm scared. Is it scary?
2: It's
0: I'll watch people play it. I won't yeah. play it. I'll watch people play
2: it's
0: it.
2: It's a second person horror game.
1: Okay.
0: Oh, okay.
2: You just gotta trust me on this one. In terms of like non-horror games for the fall, please play Night in the Woods. It's so cute. It's
1: okay.
2: like a coming of age kind of thing.
0: Okay.
1: Love that.
2: Would recommend for non-spooky.
0: I'll think on it. I'll ponder. Mm-hmm.
1: Yeah. Mm-hmm. I'll ponder.
0: ponder on it.
2: Gotta plug Who's Lila every chance I get.
0: There we go. All right.
1: Great.
0: We won't keep you any longer. Up next, we have Alaska by Maggie Rogers.

0: time to catch up on what you missed last week in music. It's What's Fresh on WONC Naperville, Chicago.
1: Hello, hello, and welcome into What's Fresh. This is your host, Olivia.
2: And Teresa.
1: Joined together. Happy Monday. Today's been a weird Monday.
2: It has. It definitely has. I'm out of breath because I just ran from my 8 o'clock class, so hello.
1: But perfectly on time for exactly. All things new music. We were kind of hectic today, just all over the place.
2: Just like the playlist.
1: We spent too much time together because I was going to say the same thing. But I have a feeling today is going to be a good day. Unrelated, but shout out Brewers W. Hey. We had a little bit of discourse earlier with me and some other people, including one of our instructors, about how when you're a woman who's into sports, people will tell you you're wrong. And somebody had told me about, oh, I hate when men do that. Like, why would they tell you you're wrong? And then that person proceeded to tell me a wrong thing about today's game and told me they knew what they were talking about when they didn't.
2: But so it's okay, because here on What's Fresh, our opinions are always right.
1: Right, exactly.
2: At least to us, we can be right.
1: Our opinions are always right when we play a lot of objectively bad songs. But speaking of a song that isn't bad, in my opinion, we have a new single by Royal Blood titled Dead Company, which is also the title of their new album coming out November 6th. Okay. And I heard this and I really liked it. Royal Blood's been one of those bands, been around for about 12 years.
2: Really?
1: Kind of like, yeah, UK rock band. They're one of those bands that, like, I know I'm really familiar with them because I really like them.
2: Mm-hmm.
1: But I tell people who listen to the radio, you know who they are. You just probably think they're somebody else.
2: Oh, okay. So maybe like it gives like, I'm not just saying this because they're also like not from US, but like maybe like the Kooks, the Strux kind of vibe. Like you like, know them when you
1: when
2: hear
1: you hear
2: them.
1: Like No One Knows, and you might be like, oh, it's who wrote No One Knows? Is it the Strux?
2: So. That doesn't sound right. But well, we'll get back to that.
1: Whoever wrote that.
2: There's a few songs like, called No One Knows.
1: They kind of sound like that sort of vibe, just UK rock, maybe like Arctic Monkeys, whoever.
2: Ooh, okay.
1: And then I'm like, no, you know who they are. But I heard this track, I thought it was great. And I feel like you just don't get a lot of good rock music playing anymore.
2: Right.
1: So whenever we have a good opportunity, I'm like, let's do it. So let's get into it. Here is Dead Company by Royal Blood.

0: Warrior Spirit by The Interrupters here on What's Fresh, new single by the group. And I heard this and I really liked it.
1: It's very catchy, and it's like, I know we talked about this before, when a song is like repetitive, but like not repetitive in a bad way, like it makes it feel so fast, and that's what it was. The song went by so fast, but in a good way. Like, it's gonna be stuck in my head all night.
0: And I used to not really love the interruptions.

0: Ruptures. I tried to get into them when Weezer went on that tour like 5 or 6 years ago because they were opening for them.
1: Yeah.
0: And the Interrupters were a ska band and they didn't sound ska-ish like at all. And I tried to like it at the time, and I think I told myself I did because I was a little less comfortable with my music taste and admitting like if I don't like something, I'm allowed to not like it.
1: Right.
0: It doesn't mean I'm wrong. But no, it just sounded so different. You could tell she has that same voice, but I don't know. I kind of liked it. I don't know if there's more coming to this, if it's just that, or if we're just going to have to kind of stay tuned and see what happens.
1: No, but yeah.
0: Definitely impressed.
1: No, same. I agree. I'm really excited, and I'm really excited to see where the sound goes. I mean, you already know I'm a sucker for a female-fronted band. So.
0: Right. And I feel like I'm the opposite, so I love how we're able to sort of bring that balance.
1: Right, exactly.
0: But this next track is by the group Meadows, just released a new album titled Desert Walker. Ooh. And they had a couple songs here that had like country vibes to them.
1: Oh, like, well, it makes sense.
0: The album being titled Desert Walker, one of the tracks you play, and it kind of has like that old like Wild West sort of intro sort of sound. And I love country music. So when I heard that, it was like a mesh of like heavy and country and like that kind of thing that I needed, but it was done well. It wasn't done weird.
1: Is it giving like Rango where he's walking through the desert with the tumbleweeds? Like I need to like picture it. I'm just like,
0: yes, but I'd like to say it's a little cooler than Rango.
1: Okay, maybe like Rango, but like he's like in all leather. You know what? I'm gonna stop. Terrible stereo.
0: It's the scenery minus the Rango.
1: Okay. Cool desert scenery, no Rango. Got it.
0: But I picked the track Blindsight off of the album, newly released single with the album release, and I thought this was really cool. It kind of summarizes Meadows' sound a lot.
1: Okay.
0: This one doesn't have the country vibes so much.
1: Oh,
0: but
1: dang,
0: if you want to get the country vibes, you just kind of got to take it all in. Those tracks were previously released, so I wanted to give us something fresh.
1: That's fair.
0: But yeah, let's hear it. Here is Blindsight by Meadows.

0: Higher Ground, new single by Enter Shikari here on What's Fresh. I really like that track. Judging by the first few seconds, sometimes you don't know what to expect.
1: Right.
0: And then you let it play out and you're like, oh, wow, this isn't like the direction I was expecting.
1: It's very much them, but for me, like talking about it, it's very bittersweet because nobody expected Higher Ground to be released since they are on their farewell tour right now.
0: Mm-hmm.
1: The group is falling dormant as of next year, so once they're done, end of next year, 2027, they're going to be done. I mean, they've been around for 20 years. They just said that, like, because it's been so long and the frontman felt like he's faced so much struggles, like, he's like, it's time for a break. Like, we've been going since we were 15, which is a really long time.
0: Wow. And the fact that they stayed together is crazy, too, because those are such, like, fundamental years of your life, and that's the age when, like, a lot of people are coming in and a lot of people are coming out.
1: Right. It's interesting, too, because this song, too, he said that the track is about looking at the bigger picture. Whether you're dealing with a personal struggle or global challenges, sometimes zooming out and taking a broader view at things, it helps, you know, make you feel better, you know, clear away panic noise and hitting divides. And I feel like the song is such a good note for them to end on.
0: Yeah,
1: it sums it up very well.
0: And I like it, too. And it's upsetting when there's bands you love that are calling it quits. But at the same time, we're seeing a lot of bands stick around for too long, and it kind of tarnishes their legacy. So you have to find that sort of balance.
1: I think at the end of the day, they just want to end on a good note, which I don't blame them.
0: 100%. But we also have new Arlo Parks.
1: Yes, I forgot who originally introduced us to Arlo Parks, whether it was Haley or I. It was one of us.
0: One of us, yeah.
1: Yeah, it had to be. Definitely not Jesse either. But this is, I believe, the deluxe version of her new album, Ambiguous Desires. She released a few new tracks. She had mentioned how this track is kind of meant to be a personal letter to herself. It's a gentle reminder that she is deserving of peace. I felt the track was very soft, and I think it's a very good reminder that, like, everybody deserves peace. I know the letter was towards her, but I think sometimes when you listen to a song, it's, like, so personal. It's like, oh, like, I was meant to hear this, too.
0: No, like, they know exactly how you're feeling. And if it was truly personal, you wouldn't be releasing it.
1: No, that is also true, right? Like, I want to keep this to myself, not to the world. But, yeah, I love how it's kind of, like, a perfect balance of, a sad song put in this, like, not like happy way, but more upbeat than it should be.
0: Right. Yeah, because it's like you're not listening to the words they say. But let's see how we feel about it. Here is Waiting for Me by Arlo Parks.

0: Slither by Rainy City Trash here on What's Fresh.
1: It's okay. It slithered right out of your... I don't know. I got nothing. Anyways, into the song. So, Rain City Drive, their lead singer is Matt McAndrew. He was previously on The Voice. I was educating Olivia all about that. I love Rain City Drive. I was still so mad that I did not get to see them on tour with Dayseeker, but I think I just have a thing for choosing songs about toxic relationships. This song is about, like, toxic relationships, betrayal, emotional manipulation, like the lyrics, shed your skin, can't hide your teeth when they're sinking in, kind of like, well, it's about, like, somebody who's a snake, very snake-like. And I just love the lyrics, bleed the river while you drink your venom alone, I don't need your loving. It kind of, I feel like sometimes there's songs that, like, are really good because even though it's, like, about a toxic romantic relationship, good songs are when, like, you can apply them to, like, other relationships, and it's just one of those songs that's like, dang, like, I'm sure we all secretly knew people like that.
0: Yeah. And you're just glad it's the universal feeling for a lot of people and not just something you've experienced.
1: Right, exactly. Yeah. As soon as I heard it, I was like, this is going on the playlist this week.
0: Right, like, perfect.
1: Exactly.
0: I am excited about this next track by Joyce Rice, new album, Machiko, which is, she's an R&B artist who's also half Japanese.
1: Oh, okay.
0: Which I feel like I don't really pick this kind of music, like, ever, but I heard this track and I was like, I really like this. It's just kind of different.
1: Right.
0: She's a newer artist and I know she's been kind of pushed a lot lately into the scene, but because I'm really familiar with her name, but I really never bothered checking her out until this album dropped and I just thought it was something special.
1: I'm excited. You hyped it up really well. And like, I like the way you described it and explained it.
0: Oh, thank you. It's like you're giving me feedback on my like essay or something.
1: Bye-bye.
0: Here is Dangerous.

0: see. There's the Fresh Prince. Fresh meat.
1: Get some cold cuts. Get some cold cuts.
0: Fresh air. Fresh start. Yep, none are as fresh as this one. It's What's Fresh on FM 89.

0: Wish Upon You by Florence Road here on What's Fresh. I really like that song.
1: I really liked it too. I use this app that like tells your music stats and it says, pre-save this song, we think you're gonna like it. And I was like, oh. So I was pleasantly surprised
0: when
1: last
0: you
1: week.
0: Actually did like it.
1: That and I was like, oh, it's already in my pre-saved. They're just so good. And like the fact that they had just formed, I believe, in like 2019, they were all in high school. They're only about like in their 20s, so like they remind me of Linda's in the sense that like not like the genre, but like they started so young and like they're doing so well, and like kind of just watching them grow, find their sound, like
0: right.
1: That's really exciting to follow like a group so closely and just watch them become them,
0: like that progression. And it makes you appreciate it more, because sometimes people don't like when your genre or your sound switches up a little bit. But I think it's just kind of growing up and becoming a little more authentic and turning into like an actual artist.
1: Right. Because I'm just also really excited, because I remember when Storm Warnings came out and I told Jesse, I was like, I need to play them. Like, I need something else. And like just hearing them do something like this and just continuing, it's exciting.
0: Yeah, it really is. And I mean, I feel like I listen to this group or at least hear about them all of the time. So I like that they keep dropping, and I'm just excited to see them keep moving forward.
1: No, me too. So well-deserved. And I believe they're from Ireland, too.
0: Oh, really? Mm-hmm. That's kind of cool. I guess the name kind of gives that away, like somewhere in that area.
1: That is also true.
0: But we're totally switching up the genre here. With this next track, we have a single by the band Wage War. Mm-hmm. They just released an album titled Landfall on Friday. Ooh. And I wanted to pick this because I was thinking about it, and we, you know, we have our hardcore and our punk and stuff, but we don't pick actual metal very often.
1: That is very true.
0: Like earlier we had our rock track and then our hardcore track, but we don't really pick metal. So I heard this and I was like, you know what? We got to throw it in there just for a little bit of a change of pace.
1: Right.
0: And also, I used to listen to only metal all the time for like a couple years.
1: Mm.
0: And I don't really find myself doing that anymore. And I don't think I've fallen out of love or anything.
1: Mm-hmm.
0: I think it's just not what I'm super like drawn to. Or there's just so much to listen to as well.
1: And I feel like there's also like so many subgenres now. It's harder to know like what is like true like metal. Like I used to be like, oh, I listen to I Prevail. And people are like, that's metalcore. I'm like, oh, my
0: whatever.
1: Bad. But I know we had Knocked Loose on here not
0: too
1: long, but I'm excited.
0: Is that hardcore? Are they not hardcore anymore because they're too mainstream?

0: God. Whatever.
1: I'm a fake fan. I don't know my genres.
0: I couldn't tell you four music genres, to be honest. But I picked this track, Silk. It is the third song off of their new album, Landfall. And I liked it because Silk, you just think is so delicate. And then you hear the song. And it is not. So, ear warning if you're wearing headphones. But here is Silk by Wage War.

0: See Through by All in Your Head here on What's Fresh. I really like that. It's kind of like a good emo, like pop punk track.
1: It's giving like older Neck Deep, or just like Neck Deep in general. I don't know.
0: Yeah, I was gonna say it sounds familiar, but like a little different at the same time.
1: It's just a very fun beat, very like addictive, very like it's gonna be stuck in your head. You're gonna be humming it all day.
0: Right. Definitely. Because at first I was like, how do I feel? And then I'm like, no, I like this.
1: I think it's definitely one of those songs that like very much grow on you. But I'm excited to see what they're going to do.
0: Me too. Like if they have anything else, this is just a new single for fun. But hopefully they have more to come, because I'm kind of picky about some of these groups because I hear the voices and they annoy me a little bit. But then other times I'm into it. It really just depends on my mood, I think.
1: That's very fair. I'm the same way with my music.
0: But this next song is by the group Kiss the Scientist. I don't know if you've ever heard of them.
1: I have not.
0: But they kind of sound a little bit similar.
1: I think it's because I'm thinking of the song The Scientist by Coldplay. I don't know.
0: Okay.
1: That was like one of my favorite songs growing up. Hear me out. But still, I'm excited though.
0: I think with Coldplay, I can tell what their like songs that are by them, but I could not tell you what each of them are called.
1: That's fair.
0: But I don't know. I heard this track.
1: Mm-hmm.
0: I thought it was cool. It was kind of the same thing. It was a little bit emotional, but I liked it at the same time.
1: I like the title, too.
0: I don't even know how to say that.
1: Idlewild, right?
0: Idlewild?
1: Yeah.
0: Idlewild, California.
1: It's a real place.
0: Oh, is it? Maybe that's where they're from.
1: It's a national forest in the mountains of Riverside County, California.
0: Okay, well, I'm impressed, I guess.
1: I'm also excited, though, because Kiss the Scientist, I think they're a newer group, I believe, too. I know they have a few songs. They're actually set to play Chicago in, like, 3 days. So maybe we should go and hear them live. Because a lot of groups, too, I always love telling Jesse when, like, we hear a group and we're like, like, there's some groups that just sound so good live that, like, hearing them through streaming doesn't do them justice.
0: I agree. I've had those experiences where I've heard bands, actually, and I love them because I thought they were so great. And then I've heard them, or I'll go and I'll stream their music later and not like it at all.
1: Right.
0: Well, so I guess it kind of just depends.
1: Also, they formed in 2021, so they're still pretty young. I mean, they've been around 5 years.
0: Yeah, I feel like sometimes it's hard to have that sort of, like, establish that sound.
1: Right.
0: You only really get it from older bands, and they kind of just maintain that over time.

0: I Think He's Got a Girl by Slater, new single. And I really like this because when I used to think of Slater, I used to think of that sort of like funny rap kind of, or not rap, but like alternative, almost like Aisha Erotica kind of music.
1: Oh, okay.
0: And I feel like she's really just like progressed. And yeah. Like this is, feels like real sort of music.
1: See, I honestly, every time I see her name, I think of the metal band Slayer. I don't know why.
0: Okay.
1: But like, obviously, like, this is the complete opposite. This song, I don't know what it is. So I stopped listening to pop music for quite some time. And like, I just dove really heavy into like alternative and rock. Like, it was really weird for me. Like, I went from listening to only pop music to a lot of like alternative, metal, hardcore, rock. And like, this kind of makes me miss like my pop music phase.
0: Right. No, I get it. And I don't even think it was intentional. Sometimes it's just like the phases you're going through, maybe an internal act of rebellion or something.
1: Right. Probably. I mean, I went through my dyed red bangs phase and my DIY at home pixie cut phase, which was probably not a good idea, but
0: I think the the cutting your own bangs phase is necessary for your own development. We all go through it.
1: Right. Yeah, but her song was just really fun. I can't believe like she started in 2019. And funny enough, Jesse found out about her before I did.
0: Really?
1: Yeah, I'm surprised he knew who Slater was. He's like, yeah, I love her music. I was like, really?
0: I found Slater through a Britney Spears Give Me More remix.
1: Oh, that makes so much sense for her.
0: And I was like, wow, I really like this version better than the original. But I think sometimes remixes are better because they're louder.
1: Right.
0: So it kind of fills in all of that noise.
1: She very much gives a little bit of Charlie XCX type of vibe too, just like iconic, very like out there, very confident.
0: Right. But I'm excited to talk about this next track, this Remy Wolf.
1: Ooh, yes. So Remy, why am I always oohing when you tell me about my own songs?
0: Because you're like re-impressed by your takes.
1: Remy Wolf, I'm really excited. She's actually coming to Chicago soon. But I'm really excited because this song with her and John Mayer, I didn't think it would work, but it works. They complement each other very well. It doesn't, again, it feels like a very like ballad. They're talking back and forth, not just a, here's Remy Wolf and John Mayer.
0: Right. When I read these two, I thought this is so random, but I don't know. I'm sure it'll work. I didn't listen to this because I wanted to be surprised, but I guess there is room for everything.
1: Exactly.
0: So I feel like we're done with the suspense, so here is Moon So High by Remy Wolf and John Mayer.
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0: Superstar by Thomas Day on What's Fresh, single off of his new EP titled My Bad.
1: Yeah, so I've been listening to Thomas Day since high school. Obviously, he's, changed a little bit, but I feel like I really love connecting to artists when you feel like you've grown up with them, too, in a way, if that makes sense.
0: Right.
1: Because he's only 24, so he's only a year older than me. This track was just very emotional, and his whole EP was a lot more, mature in the sense that he talks about more mature topics, and he gets into, more emotions, and, I don't want to use the word nitty-gritty, but, I guess that's the best way to put it. All the, raw and, painful feelings that, we can feel as adolescents, growing mm-hmm. up as young adults, because it's an emotional track about, regret, longing, and, dang, my relationship failed, and I don't know how I feel, but, it's also, I love that it's upbeat, because it's, I guess I still have to move on, and I have to, pretend things are okay.
0: Yeah, I could definitely hear that within the lyrics, and I like what you said about growing up with artists, because there's certain artists I used to listen to when I was younger, mm-hmm. and I eventually revisit their songs, and I didn't realize how almost immature, naive it kind of the music sounded at the time, mm-hmm. but I think it's because, I was at that age where it kind of met my mentality, and then you grow up and you grow with an artist, and if you don't revisit their old stuff, you don't really realize how much things have changed.
1: Right,
0: when you're growing up at the same time.
1: No, for sure. Yeah, I think there's benefits, but also kind of it's weird, because I feel like a lot of us turn to music for answers in a way. It's you're supposed to be helping me, and we're going through this together.
0: But it's also comforting at the same time to know you don't feel that way by yourself.
1: Right, exactly. I so agree.
0: But I am excited for this new track you picked out by Gore off of their new album.
1: Yeah, I think... So what you were saying earlier, I can't remember what artist, because we've gone through so much music here tonight. But Gore is one of those groups that, at first I was I don't know who they are. And I was oh, wait, no, I definitely know who they are. I had a hard time choosing their which song off of this, because they're having a new album, or they had a new album called Then You Cannot Love Me. And the tracks were all just there was a mix of heavy and flowy and more softer alternative, and I think I ultimately chose this track because it was the first track I heard off the album, and it just stuck with me. It was one of those songs that you hear it and it's yes, I love this, it's gonna stick with me, it's just great.
0: Yeah, well, I'll have to see if I feel the same way. Here is Hallowed Ground by Gore off of their new album Then You Cannot Love Me.

0: It's All Bait by Oso Oso here on What's Fresh.
1: I really, really love this track. I'm a sucker for bands in this genre, and I really loved this track because it reminds me of some of my favorite groups, such as Microwave. Again, Neck Deep. I would lean more towards Microwave, but then also like Remo Drive as well. I also really just love how the lead singer sounds. It's just like the combination of everything and lyrically. I think I really loved it too because the song is definitely kind of like this like plea, like begging to like hold on to desire and dreams, like in spite of like everything that's going on. Cause like the lyrics, like it's all bait. Like it seems like, you know, like it's all like a trick to get you. But besides that, I really liked it. I feel like it's very relevant to what we may be feeling right now, high school, college, young adults.
0: Yeah, I agree. I like that track, and sometimes with songs of that genre, the vocalists I'm very particular about, because if they annoy me, like I just can't get into the band as a whole.
1: Right.
0: But I like the vocals, and I also enjoyed the lyrics because they were repeating certain parts that made sense, that were kind of like the chorus, but didn't get too repetitive and it didn't get too boring. Like, it made sense. And I really liked the way that the track ended and it kind of just faded out.
1: Right. It, like, starts the same and ends the same. It's just a beautiful way to close out.
0: It's almost like they have this message and then they leave without you knowing they were there.
1: Right. Exactly.
0: Sort of. So, I liked that. But it's now my favorite part of our show each week. It's our little country music section. So exciting. Not as exciting as Gavin Adcock's album we promoted for like 3 months straight. But we have a new track by Nate Smith.
1: Ooh.
0: If anyone's familiar with Nate Smith, you'd probably know him by his song Whiskey on You. Really popular a couple summers ago.
1: I was wondering where I knew him from.
0: Yeah, I feel like sometimes country music stars have the most generic names ever. So it's kind of hard to determine who they are. But I really like that track. I saw he had a new single out that I also liked. It's the third release single, semi-recently, a little bit spread out. No word on a new album or anything, but I'm kind of anticipating something.
1: A 26-song album?
0: Yeah, I don't think Nate Smith is that capable. He's no Gavin Adcock or Morgan Wallen. But I liked it. We were having a conversation earlier about how when it comes to country music stars out of all genres, I'm mm-hmm. really particular with their voices.
1: Mm-hmm.
0: Sometimes if they just sound like the accent sounds too fake or they sound a little whiny, I'm just like, I can't get behind this.
1: I know we talked about that earlier about certain artists. We're like, wait a minute.
0: Mm-mm-mm. Right. There's this almost new country music sort of turn where they almost try to make it sound like hip hop and they have like these weird beats behind them. But then they just sound boring, and I don't know, I don't like it.
1: Or, like, too pop, too, like, generic pop.
0: Right, I know, we had found another song we considered playing for tonight. It had the most generic lyrics in the world.
1: It was, like, country, barn, put on your boots type of generic.
0: But it wasn't even personal, it was just like, let me Google country music terms and put it all into one song.
1: How to write a country song.
0: Literally, like, oh, when I go in my truck, and then I put on my boots. And then I go to work. And I hate... I understand you have to make music for your audience.
1: Right.
0: But I don't like when a lot of these artists will make these songs about being a working man. I'm like, you've been a famous since you were like 16. You've probably never had a job.
1: No, no, no. Not just working man. A blue collar man.
0: Right? That physical labor in your pickup truck. Why are you driving a truck if like...
1: An F-150. It's always the F-150.
0: Why are you driving an F-150 if you've literally like... Like, my roommate always says, like, I know that truck has never touched dirt. And I'm like, yeah, really hasn't.
1: Mine's touched dirt. I'm safe.
0: Right. You've done more than most people. Woo. Congratulations. But no, this Nate Smith track, I really liked it. I could see myself throwing this in my country music playlist, like, casually.
1: Yeah.
0: And just having it on in the background.
1: I'm excited by the way you described it.
0: Yes, well, let's get into it. Here is Break Up Like That by Nate Smith.

0: We just met here on What's Fresh by Shania Twain off of her new album, Little Miss Twain, The Places I'll Go, which I think is like an expanded edition of a previously released album.
1: Mm-hmm. It's like a deluxe version, which I love it when they don't just call it like deluxe, that they have like another name.
0: Like a fun name. I like that too. It adds a big difference, at least in my opinion it does.
1: Mm-hmm. I think I mentioned it before here on What's Fresh, how my uncle would like be obsessed with Shania Twain. He like would watch all her music videos on CMT, and like he actually like met her a few times during her concerts. But it always makes me think of him. And this song really reminded me of The Carpenters in the way that just that old school classical sound.
0: I think it's because it's like slow, but slow in a good way.
1: Mm-hmm. It very much like she's one of those artists who you hear her and you're like, yep. That's Shania Twain.
0: Right. And I feel like it's kind of funny how we've been playing her almost a lot recently, but hey, I mean, she deserves the credit.
1: She's been releasing a lot of good stuff, and I'm so, like, impressed by her.
0: Me too. And I know sometimes those are those artists, like, you know, and everyone's like, oh, I love them, and it's like, well, you know, they're actually still dropping.
1: Yeah. It was a great track.
0: Yeah, but I'm excited to talk about this new Twisted Teens track. It's kind of been catching my eye all night.
1: Another genre switch. I'm really excited to like talk about this track just because I haven't heard of Twisted Teens yet. Try saying that five times fast until like the other night. And I was talking to Jesse, one of our old co-hosts of What's Fresh, and he was kind of explaining to me a little bit about them. It's the opening track and single by the New Orleans indie punk bass band. It's from their third album that's supposed to be coming out November 5th. It's called The Holy Cross Tigers. I really love the name of it. So the song uses like the metaphor of stalks of yarrow to kind of represent moving through the wide-ranging and narrow aspects of like life. It's like from the surface down deep into like the bone and marrow. The lyrics like touch on like the idea, like one of the lyrics is the dark side of the moon, and kind of like wallowing in messy, difficult situations as like a way to confront life. Because like I get it, sometimes it's like something happens, we're like, oh, whatever, but it, like the song's kind of like sometimes you just have to sit in it and you have to feel all of it to grow, and I think that's perfectly well said.
0: Yeah, I agree. I like that it's deeper than just what you can hear, too. Right. Kind of talking, like, goes through your body, almost. Like, it's this whole experience.
1: From your head to your toes.
0: Almost sounds like something you'd sing, like, when you're a kid.
1: There was a song that went like that, but we'll figure it out later. It was Fergie!
0: Oh, let's move on. Here is Stalks by Twisted Teens.

0: Yes, it does, by Wakely here on What's Fresh off of their new album, Under Construction.
1: Yes, I actually stole this from our former co-host, Jesse. He played Joyce Kilmer Service Area back on week 50, so I think one of our first weeks back this semester.
0: Yeah.
1: I really like this track specifically because it was so fun, upbeat. The lead singer's voice does remind me of a certain other lead singer. I can't think of it right now, but, oh, Hot Mulligan.
0: Yeah,
1: he reminds me of Tade's. It was just something about his vocal range, the way he sounds, the kind of like raspiness. But it also gave a little bit of Saturdays at Your Place and Hot Mulligan Had a Baby, because Saturdays at Your Place is a lot softer.
0: Yeah, but it has that raspiness for sure.
1: Mm-hmm. It was just very comforting. It's like familiar, but not too familiar. But it also, like, they very much have their own sound at the same time.
0: Yeah, I really like this track, too. Yeah. But speaking of really liking tracks, I know you had told me you were really excited to talk about this next song.
1: Yes. So this is a little different than what we have here, usually, because it's a little EDM-y.
0: Okay.
1: Chase and Status is more of, like, a instrumental duo, kind of. They do a lot of production. They do a lot of kind of more focusing on tracks than like actually like singing or anything. So this new album, Generic Everything, it's a feature album. So it's an album full of all features. Actually, Skrillex is on here too.
0: But really?
1: Little Sims, I actually got to see her live as she opened for the Gorillaz.
0: Okay.
1: And she has this like very like nice live energy, very upbeat, very fun, but she is a rap artist. So I'm really excited to play her on here because I feel like it's not very often that we find a good rap find, because for some reason rap is just really hard to find.
0: Right. And when we do, like, those tracks are really strong. I just feel like I haven't really been seeing anything lately that's been jumping out at me.
1: Right. And this is really different because it's, like, very, like, in a way EDM-y, but also, like, rap and fun. And it is a little repetitive, but it's, like, good kind of, like, it's going to get stuck in your head.
0: I feel like with EDM songs, though, it has to be repetitive, right? Yeah,
1: that's true.
0: It only kind of makes sense.
1: Yeah.
0: Well, here is Carnage by Chase and Status.

0: It's All a Show, new single by Fouette here on What's Fresh.
1: Yeah, this song was very much an example of how I say, like, I love when sad songs are so upbeat and so fun. This was actually my first introduction to Fouette, and this stuck out to me so much because it was something about the song that was so, like, intoxicating in a way. Like, this song, like, really made me think. I mean, we already know I'm a sucker for, like, analyzing song lyrics. I really love, like, you know, It's All a Show is kind of just show, like, when you're kind of, like, pretending to be something. Kind of, like, they really wanted to talk about the heavy social and mental pressure to constantly, like, alter your personality, your behavior, and identity to just fit in. And I felt like
0: right.
1: I really related to this track because I feel like we talked a bit about it here or just, like, you and I off air. Like, I always struggled to, like, find out, like, who I am or who I want to be, you know, like, listening to the different genres of music. So I connected to the track in that way. And I also very much learned that they're a hardcore punk band from Madrid, actually.
0: Really?
1: And that's really cool to me.
0: That kind of makes sense. There's a couple other hardcore bands from Madrid I'd found. They have this almost very classic sound to them.
1: Oh.
0: I don't know if it's just the like the punk culture over there, but I'm like, right. They sound like they could be like an 80s punk band.
1: Oh.
0: And they just have, like, that sort of edge, same with Against the Current.
1: That's very true. And I think also, I really love, like, punk scenes, like, elsewhere, because it's obviously different from there in the U.S. But I also have a little blurb from Jesse, as he showed me them. He said, Fouette is a band I originally found for What's Fresh so long ago with Caramel, and I have loved them since. I love the raw energy, and it's also just so cool to hear a band from another part of the world harnessing a sound you're already so familiar with.
0: I like that. That
1: he summed cool. it up very well.
0: Yeah. But it is at that time where we have to get into our freshest picks of the night. And who shall go first tonight? I can go first.
1: Yes.
0: Teresa pointed to me. So I actually did rank my tracks today, starting with bottom to top. So at number 5, I had Break Up Like That by Nate Smith.
1: Ooh.
0: I love a good country track, and I love a track that I can kind of have on repeat all of the time. Then I had Idlewild California by Kiss the Scientist. Just a good emo track that's kind of a little bit exciting, almost pop-punky. Dead Company by Royal Blood. I love this band. I'm really excited for their new album. See Through by All in Your Head, another sort of emo track that I just listened to a couple times today, and I just really liked it. And then finally, a pick by you, Teresa.
1: Oh.
0: My number one song this week was Moon So High by Remy Wolf and John Mayer. I never thought these were two artists I'd even listen to, and I never thought this was a song I would have liked until I heard it, and I just thought it was great.
1: Wait, let alone be your number one pick. I'm so honored. And you're probably like, okay, that's enough. Don't let it get to your head. So actually what's funny is, like, my list is, like, kind of the opposite but, like, similar to yours. So first I had Dangerous by Joyce Rice. I just love how fresh her sound is. I loved her voice. She reminded me of a few other R&B artists. It's kind of, like, hard for me to think off the top of my head. I was thinking Tinashe, but I was like, that's not right. There's another artist that we played not too long ago, but I just loved her sound. And then I had It's All Bait by Oso Oso. Just a classic kind of punk alternative sound. I also had Hollowed Ground by Gore. They very much reminded me of Spirit Box. Spirit Box is one of my favorite artists, so I just love their sound, and I'm excited to see what else they come out with, even though they just came out with a new album. And then I also had Moon So High by Remy Wolf featuring John Mayer. Again, like, it doesn't really sound like a feature. It sounds like a song they did together. Their voices blend together so well. And this, I did not even realize it was John Mayer at first. Like, if I closed my eyes, I would not have been like, yeah, that's John Mayer. And
0: right.
1: then I actually have Break Up Like That. Break Up Like That by Nate Smith as well. As I was telling Olivia off air, I really hope he comes out with a new album soon. I love his sound, and I really, really want to hear more of him.
0: Yeah, well, I think this week of What's Fresh just shows that we have a lot of the same taste, but we also have range at the same time.
1: Right.
0: So if you liked what we played tonight, be sure to check out our Spotify playlist. If you search up What's Fresh Weekly Update on Spotify and search for the WONC account, you can find it there, or you can find the link on our Instagram at What's Fresh 891. We'll have plenty of overstock, and if you want to revisit our freshest picks, they'll be on our Instagram story. But we do have two new songs to play for you at the end of this hour, the first being by Against the Current and the second being by Girl in Red.
1: Yes. So Against the Current is another female-fronted band. If you couldn't tell, I guess I love my female-fronted bands. They're from the UK. They've been around for quite some time, no? I believe they have. But
0: yeah.
1: I like really like this track because upon like first reading about it, like White Noise, you would think like it's kind of like, oh, like, you know, background noise or whatever. But I like the way that they explained it. I love when artists like really dive into their song because, like, yeah, you can use your imagination and see how you feel, but I love hearing it from them. They kind of said how White Noise is built around the idea of a person becoming impossible to tune out. So like when you have someone stuck in your head really badly, that when you try to think about anything else, they're stuck in your head. They're not going anywhere. Like
0: background noise.
1: Right. They're the white noise. It's like, I can't get rid of you. Like they live in your head rent free. Wow. That's the best Gen Z way I could put it, I guess.
0: But that makes a lot of sense. So
1: right.
0: I'll have to see if I agree once I hear this. Here is White Noise by Against the Current.

WONC Naperville, Chicago now brings you music from the decade 1964 to 1974, arguably the finest decade in music history. So plug in your lava lamp. Mine's flowing real nice. Oh, ouch! And put on your love beads as we play music of the psychedelic era for the next 2 hours on Vintage Rock. Ouch! Ouch! What's up with the electricity in this place?

Steely Dan, Midnight Cruiser on Vintage Rock. Coming up next, Mountain, Mississippi Queen. And if you've got a song you'd like to hear, text it in 630-637-8989.

Let It Out, Let It All Hang Out by the Hombres on Vintage Rock. That was from their 1967 album with the same title. If you've got a request, send it in, 630-637-8989. Hey, it's Emma, and tonight's 4x4 is The Doors. It is Monday night. We're going to have that coming up around 10:30, so stick around for that. But coming up next, we've got Big Brother and the Holding Company, Bye Bye Baby.

Pink Floyd, Obscured by Clouds. That was a request from Howard in Naperville. If you've got one, send it in, 630-637-8989. We've got another request coming up next on Vintage Rock. This one's from Tim in Chicago, Joan Baez, The Night They Drove Old Dixie Down.

0: The Beatles' Rocky Raccoon on Vintage Rock. It's time for the Doors 4x4. Tonight, we're going to be kicking it off with L.A. Woman, the title track of the Doors' 1971 album. And it was the last album that Jim Morrison recorded. It was sort of his final legacy, I guess you could say. And it's sort of been viewed as his final goodbye to L.A. before moving to Paris. And the lyrics draw inspiration from the transgressive novel City of Night, published in 1963. Starting off our Doors 4x4 here on Vintage Rock, L.A. Woman.
1: The warlike drum beats, the bluesy guitar riffs, the hypnotic keyboards, and the voice behind it all.
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1: Robbie Krieger, John Densmore, Ray Manzarek, and Jim Morrison. The Doors on tonight's Vintage Rock 4x4.

My eyes have seen you for the Doors 4x4 on Vintage Rock. That was off of their 1967 album, Strange Days. And coming up next, we've got the title track for that album.

0: The Doors, Hello, I Love You, to end off the 4x4 here on Vintage Rock. That was released as a single from the album Waiting for the Sun in 1968, and the B-side for that one was Love Street. If you've got a song you'd like to hear, send it in, 630-637-8989. Keeping it going with Bob Dylan, A Hard Rain's Gonna Fall.
1: I'd like to bring on a friend of us all, Mr. Bob Dylan.

King Crimson, I Talk to the Wind. That was the second track from their debut album, In the Court of the Crimson King, released in 1969, and it started immediately after 21st Century Schizoid Man, which gave it sort of a contrast on the album. If you have a song you'd like to hear, send it in, 630-637-8989. We're keeping vintage rock going with The Who, I'm Free.

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Alice Cooper, Hello Hooray on Vintage Rock. That song was written by Canadian singer-songwriter Rolf Kempf and first recorded by Judy Collins in 1968, and then Alice Cooper covered it in 1973. Coming up next, we've got a request from Bruce and Lafayette, Sagittarius, My World Fell Down, from their 1968 album, Present Tense.

Billy Preston on vintage rock Outta Space, that appeared on his 1971 album I Wrote a Simple Song, and he made the song by using a clavinet through a wah-wah pedal, and then he improvised and called out chord changes to his band. This is the last that you'll hear from me for tonight, but we've still got more vintage rock to keep it going. Aerosmith, Pandora's Box.

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0: Okay, people, let's get this musical number done. Places, Feed My Starving Children musical, take one.
1: No. We do not have the budget for that, okay? We are not doing a musical number.
0: Well, what's your big idea, huh?
1: We just tell people that Feed My Starving Children is a nonprofit organization that works to provide food for anyone in need and that they're always looking for volunteers. 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See how much cheaper that is?
2: That's not bad.
0: All right, everyone, pack it up and turn that music off.

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0: Teacher Lauren Johnson returned all the graded essays but one. 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
1: I don't believe taking the middle of the road is your philosophy. 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
0: The student wrote a new one about excellence. 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I became a writer, and I wrote this to thank him.
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But even they had said, is it winter yet?

0: Hey, Joey, what are you doing, man?
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0: Why would you do that? That drive is like 4 hours. Are you nuts?
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1: Wish I would have known that before. 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
1: You liking the music, man?
0: Yeah, bro, I can feel it. I mean, aren't you Eric Clapton from, like, The Cream? How did you get my house?
1: 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What is important is the power of vintage rock on FM 89. 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
0: Wait, aren't you supposed to be British?
1: I'm just a figment of your imagination. I'm not real.

0: Dude, did you hear that? 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Now's my chance to be a real-life superhero. You can call me Superman.
1: 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And you haven't had your training montage yet. Besides, you don't need to be a superhero. Just report it to Naperville Crime Stoppers. 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
1: What's wrong?
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1: Don't worry, I already packed it up.
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0: 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We're fueled up and ready for liftoff.
1: Roger that, Big Bird. 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T-minus 5, 4, 3...
0: Wow, that's one heck of a view. 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
1: I think that I'm starting to fight. I'm putting your happiness before mine. Cause last year was pretty shit.

0: Thanks, Tim, for your take on Hamlet's To Be or Not To Be. 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

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Excuse me. Oh yeah, it's good morning. How are you guys? It's my second DJ host for my 8 o'clock shift. Yeah, I wonder how you're doing right now. For me, as a college student, I got a lot of exams for this week. I don't know if you are way past these college kind of things, or if I don't know if you were actually a college student, but it's exhausting. Well, as a foreign exchange student, everything is in English, and I just don't know where it's going. I have no idea what's going on here. Anyway, what kind of student were you? You're a great student, do the hard work, or just like whatever, something's gonna happen. I don't know. This kind of student. Well, I think I'm on the latter side. Anyway, coming up next is Won't Stand Down by Muse.

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Well, speaking of exams, now I wonder what kind of student you were back in college or high school, maybe, or before that. Just for me, because I was a very boring student back in my country's university. I couldn't even talk to any girls. I didn't like myself. I kind of hated myself. So I tried to change, and after when I got into military, I worked out really hard and studied and everything. And now I'm here, so that I really want to try to change myself, become the person that I want, get some confidence, and try to make some changes in my life. How about you? Have you ever experienced like what I have? I want you to think about it. Listening to Still in You by Paramore.

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0: Here you go.
1: What do I owe you?
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You're locked into FM 89. Okay, is my last break. Did you think about what I asked you at the last break about like being changed? You know, as I told you, I'm a new student from you to here, and also I'm a new to this country, so. I had a really hard time adapting to this culture and the language and everything. And at the same time, I really wanted to change, I wanted to be a different person. So I had a really hard time doing that. And now it's been almost 2 months, and now I'm slowly getting used to it. Slowly. Can focus on myself to do the things that I wanted to do before I came here. So yeah, I'll let you know if there's any update on my life goal during my exchange student program here. And it was a great time with you for an hour. And coming up next is In My Sleep by Inhaler.

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0: East and Africa.
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That was It's the Way That You Use It by Eric Clapton. Next is going to be Chalk Dust Torture by Phish. And then you guys be ready for a little yap session later. But enjoy.

That was Jaw Dropped with Cup. Guys, that was a pretty nice song. Good morning. I had the craziest morning start to my day. Why did I fall off my bed? My twin XL little dorm bed that I have never fallen off of till now. 3 years later, I finally fall off the dorm bed, guys. And how does that happen? I get some sleep, right? I finally close my eyes. You know, today's like the one day where I actually can get some sleep. So I'm laying in bed, you know, finally falling asleep. I thought I fell asleep. Next thing you know, I felt my body fully drop. And I thought it was like the dream first, but like, then I actually fall in real time and I'm grabbing onto my charger for like support. Whole time, I didn't realize all this. So I fall off the bed, I smack my PS4 controllers into the TV and I fall to the ground. My cat and my roommate wake up and they're just looking at me like, oh my God, are you okay? And I'm just like, I'm at a loss of words. because it all felt like it was in the dream. Whole time it was in real time. That really like pissed me off because it threw off my sleep. And then I was just like irritated and I was cold and I was tired. But we're going to get back to the conversation later because I have some more stuff to talk to you guys about and you're going to have fun, hopefully. But that was a little fun spiel. Has anyone else ever fallen off their dorm bed? Like, that is, I know it's happened. It's very common, but like, it's very, very like awkward and embarrassing. But you guys enjoy the Presidents of the USA with Jupiter.

0: 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Stand still, laddie!
1: That was Another Brick in the Wall by Pink Floyd. 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

0: I can get out of this house, I'm gonna have so much fun at the punk rock party. Dang it, I was so close.
1: And where do you think you're going with all that makeup on your face too?
0: I'm going to the punk rock party. My favorite punk band is gonna be there.
1: Punk rock is dead.
0: Yeah. Punk's not even dead. I listen to it on your old radio, see?
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That was Cruise of Town by OK Cowgirl. New music here on FM 89. And I am back. And I was up bright and early this morning. Not because I necessarily wanted to, but because I had a haircut appointment. While I was at my work, I was talking to one of the customers. And she was saying that she was really glad that we opened up because her and all her work friends just come over and they get a bunch of churros and they get a bunch of coffee. And I was like, oh, where do you work at? And she says she does haircuts. And I have been meaning to get a haircut, but I'm trying to get a haircut that doesn't break the bank because I'm poor and also I got a little too money happy and I spent a good majority of my paycheck already. But she actually offered me a very, very good price. So I was like, oh yeah, that was like Friday or Saturday. And she's like, well, I'm actually free on Tuesday. So she got me a haircut on today. Yeah, I got a haircut today. And I have to say it was probably one of like the best haircuts of my life. It was really, really good. It's really nearby where I work, so that was really good too. So like that was nice, and again the prices was really good. But I feel kind of bad because, well, not because of anything that happened with the haircut, but because I'm so tired because I just could not go to sleep for some reason. I don't know why. It's not like I had homework or anything like that. I just had a lot of trouble going to sleep, so I wasn't asleep till like 2:30 in the morning, and I had to be up at I want to say. So I had to, like 7, because I wanted to take a shower before I went, so I had to give myself time. I get ready pretty quick, but yeah, it's a tiring day today, and it's only going to get worse. But next up, we have Something for Joey by Mercury Rev.

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0: That new music on FM 89 was Burn by Teen Mortgage. And I don't know if I mentioned, but this weekend was such a long weekend. Work was packed. I'm telling you, like, packed. Like, we closed at 11 and people were still coming in at 10:45. And the only reason it was packed was because of homecoming. There were so many people in town for homecoming. Everyone was wearing some sort of sports gear, whether it was North Central's or some other Chicago team. But it's crazy because there were all these, like, sports people going on, and I have not a clue about sports. So, to give me the rundown for this week, we have Milan.
1: Good morning, sports fans. It's 10:30, and I'm Milan Moscovic with the WONC Sports Update. In North Central sports, after falling 13-10 to Wheaton College in the battle for the little brass bell this weekend, the North Central College football program dropped to its top dropped from its top spot atop both the D3Football.com and AFCA polls. The Cardinals come in at number 3 in the D3Football.com poll and number 4 in the AFCA poll. Wheaton sits at the number 1 team in both polls. St. John's University and University of Wisconsin-Platteville follow at number 2 and number 3 in the AFCA poll. The Cardinals come in at 4 while the University of Wisconsin-Whitewater closes out the top 5. The Cardinals hit the gridiron again at 1 p.m. this Saturday in Elmhurst, where they'll take on the Blue Jays of Elmhurst University. In Chicago sports, the Chicago Bears suffered a brutal loss against their rival Green Bay Packers by the score of 31-7. The Bears just couldn't get anything going as they turned over the ball 5 times. The only touchdown came from DeAndre Swift, but other than that, they got completely dominated by the Packers offense as Jordan Love threw for 367 yards and 2 touchdowns. Christian Watson had 6 receptions for 143 yards and 2 touchdowns. The Bears look to bounce back in Atlanta as they take on the Atlanta Falcons at noon this Sunday. And finally, recent trade in the NFL occurred this weekend as the Cardinals trade their former

0: fourth overall pick, Marvin Harrison Jr., to the Houston Texans in exchange for 2027 second round and seventh round selections. Arizona announced on Monday. The deal is official, pending the passing of the physical. Our next sportscast is at 1:30 for WNC Sports. I'm Milan Miskovic.
1: Thank you, Milan. And next up, we have These Dreams by Heart.

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That was Enhancement Talent by Public Opinion, new music on FM 89. If you ever have any suggestions or recommendations, I recommend texting our recommendation line, 630-637-8989. And now, we're going to get a little controversial. Not in the way that you think I am, because I'm not allowed, but I saw something online that says, who do you think would win, the Avengers or the Justice League? And I'm here to clear the air. This isn't even a fight. This isn't even an argument. I don't know why people are even talking about this, because the Justice League would sweep the floor with the Avengers. Captain America would lose to Batman. Never mind Superman. Superman, he's completely losing, but he would even lose to Batman. I mean, you could pair up Superman with Thor. I mean, you could pair Superman up with maybe Thor or the Hulk, but Superman's indestructible, and the lightning and all of Thor's stuff, it's not gonna hurt him, it's not gonna cut through him. But I mean, Thor, you got some other stuff, and then I mean, Wonder Woman versus Black Widow, come on. My goat Wonder Woman has that easily. Even if she didn't use her powers, she would wipe the floor with Black Widow, and I stand on that. So I'm tired of there being a discourse, because it's very clear this shouldn't even be an argument. It's like hydrogen bomb versus coughing baby, okay? The Justice League would demolish the Avengers. But next up, we have Never Learn by MXPX.

0: Now, I know I said earlier, it's been a very, very long, long weekend. And thankfully, it's going to be a pretty short week because North Central is giving us Thursday and Friday off. So I'm probably planning on sleeping like the dead. Right? Not today, though, because there's just so much going on in Naperville and in Chicago. And just like the city, I can't sleep. So, Evelyn, will you please tell me what has the city awake today?
1: So, Naperville Book Road, both NBSB between 83rd Street and 87th Street, is closed due to water main work. Glen Ellen has long-term road construction in Butterfield Road, Route 56, both EVWB between Arbitrum Road and I-355. Expressways are clear. Healthcare workers and community leaders are calling on state officials to prevent labor and delivery services at Roseland Community Hospital from being suspended. A vigil was held last night outside of the medical facility on Chicago's south side. Some people who attended the event are concerned about whether systems will be in place to safely care for pregnant patients once the suspension takes place at the end of the month. Organizers of the vigil say that at least five labor and delivery units have shut down across the city's south side and south suburbs since 2019. Roseland officials say they are currently working on a transition plan for patients. An investigation is underway after a man was shot and killed on Chicago's far south side. Police say the victim was found with a gunshot wound to the neck early yesterday near 113th and South Edbrook Avenue. He died at the hospital. No arrests have been made. Tonight, low 70s with potential showers. Tomorrow, 65 degrees with occasional showers. And tomorrow night, high 50s. It's 72 degrees in Aurora and 73 degrees on the campus of North Central College in Naperville. The North Central College women's cross-country team traveled north for the Lucien Rosa Invitational on Saturday in Kenosha, Wisconsin, as the Cardinals took ninth as a team in the 15-team field. North Central heads south next weekend to compete at Bradley University's Pink Classic on Friday, October 16th. Every NHL team will take the ice tonight for the league's annual Frozen Frenzy. The games will start at 6 p.m. Eastern with the Detroit Red Wings hosting the New Jersey Devils, with the next 12 contests starting in a 15-minute increments through the Toronto Maple Leafs Utah Mammoth contest from Salt Lake City at 9 p.m. Three West Coast games will close out the March Madness style slate with the last puck dropping at 11 p.m. Eastern. ESPN will be providing wall-to-wall coverage with the 5-hour whip-around show. Our next newscast is at 11:55. 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

That was 99 by Slow Fiction, morning music on FM 89. And if you ever have any suggestions, please text 630-637-8989. And guys, I really need you to wish me luck and to manifest that I do good on my upcoming exam in chemistry, because chemistry is like really, really kicking my butt. And I already said I've missed a lot of the lectures because I didn't wake up from my alarm. And I couldn't do it, but I'm sorry. What happened is it's done now. I can't go back in time and change it. But I missed a lot of the lectures. Thankfully, I was able to study and get some of the material down, and I have like most of the answers down, but it's just like remembering it. I have a horrible, horrible memory. So it's just, I can't even remember what I did like Friday. I can't remember the whole day. So it's like really, really bad. So I'm like praying that I do good on this chemistry test. It was just, since science is not my strong suit, I'm really more of a math person. Not to say I'm the best at that either, but I went farther in math than I did in science. Or at least the sciences I was taking wasn't like chemistry. It wasn't like molecules and stuff like that. It was more like anatomy, physiology. So please wish me luck. I need to pass this class or else I'm a big fat loser and I won't get anywhere in life. So wish me luck. But next up, we have Ghost Town by The Specials.

That new music was Dilated by Willowake, and I'm going to need someone who has a child or is in a high school or middle school around here to let me know every time that they have a three-day weekend where they have Monday off, because usually on Mondays I started going to Starbucks to study, because that's the only day, well, not the only day, but it's one of the days that I don't have work, and it works out better that way if I just go on Monday to Starbucks. And usually it's really empty during the day because everyone's at high school, everyone's at college, and they don't want to leave campus when they're going to have a class soon. And I end classes pretty early. But for some reason, everyone who had school off today decided to go to freaking Starbucks while I'm trying to get my study time in. So then I had to put my headphones up really, really loud. But then putting my headphones on really loud was like starting to distract me. So I had to find like the right medium to like be productive and also like zone out everyone. So it was like really hard, but eventually I kind of just gave up and I was like, okay, I'm just gonna order something and eat it real quick until everything dies down and then I'll start. And that ended up working. It did end up clearing out, so that was good because I really needed to study and I really do homework, so that was good. But I'm really gonna need to know every time that happens because I do not want to make that mistake again. It was so crowded and it was honestly annoying. But next up we have Stolen from a Great Writer by Spittlefield.

0: 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I've been starving since first period.
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3: I think the food's staring at me.

That was Static Panic by Doom Planet. And speaking of Doom, every day we are closer to Avengers Doomsday, and I am so excited. I'm even more excited because now that I'm going back home to California for the winter, I get to see it with all my friends and family, and we get to see it in 4D. I'm so excited. But have you guys seen the thing where they said that it, people, like the test watchers just said it was like a bloody massacre? Like, basically, almost everyone got killed, and I'm really nervous because I don't want some of my favorite characters to die. I'd be so upset if, like, Bucky or Sam Wilson died, or if Thor died. That'd be really sad. I'd also be sad if any of the Fantastic Four died, because I did really like Fantastic Four. But I don't, honestly, I might be sad. Like, no matter what it was. I don't think I'll be sad if, like, any of the X-Men died. I never really got into X-Men. All the X-Men fans are probably, like, really mad that I said that. But I don't know. I never cared. I never got into them. I never watched the movies. I couldn't do it. The only X-Men I know is, like, Jean Grey. And it's only because she was in the newest Spider-Man movie. My boyfriend's really into the X-Men, though. So he'll probably be a little upset. But, yeah, I don't know. I don't know. I'm scared. I don't want... As much as I want, like, movies to be, like, happy where, like, no one dies, I do think it adds, like, it does what it's supposed to do. But that doesn't mean I want it to. I do like happy endings. But next up, we have Read Between by Cry of the Afflicted.

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That was Can't Get My Head Around You by The Offspring. And so, this is my second shift, everyone. I'm getting my hands on how to do everything. It's getting a little easier. I know last week we had spring break. Or not spring break. I'm so sorry. I'm talking about homecoming week. I don't know who else had homecoming week or who enjoyed it. We had that big game. We almost won it, but it was a little disappointing. I was there, and it kind of got me. I went with my family, and we were ahead for a good amount of time there. We were at like a solid 10-2, and then toward the end of the fourth quarter, Wheaton College made a huge comeback and completely demolished us. So I went home a little sad, but the fireworks that were meant for us when we won, just that was nice, but it was a little weird watching some great fireworks after we got completely destroyed and everyone was a little sad. But yeah. Alright, so up next we got Stuck in a Moment by U2.

That was Pride in the Name of Love by U2. And coming up, I'm going to be talking about Fall Break. And stick around, send in any song requests at 630-637-8989. All right, see you soon.

All right. Hello, everyone. That was How Long by the Eagles. Guess what we have coming up in a few days here at North Central College? We got fall break. I got an issue personally. I keep calling it spring break. Definitely not spring right now. It's a really, really warm fall. I got a few interesting plans called studying for midterms. Yay. I don't know who else has that planned for their break. It's just a little bit of time to kick, a little bit more time to kick back and relax, but still time to buckle down for those midterms coming up. Also, I'm planning on going rollerblading with some of my friends. It's been a long time since I did that. I'm probably gonna fall down a lot, come back to school with a lot of bruises. And I don't know if anyone else during last week had a lot of fun with watching the play Lovesick, but that was a great play. So I just wanted to shout my roommate out in that. He did a great job. He was one of the main characters. So Lovesick was great. Next week's gonna be great. Honestly, it's just been great. This week is just a little tough because we got a few midterms. So good luck to everyone, and I'll see you soon. Remember to give us a call if you have any song requests at 630-637-8989.

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All right. Coming up, we're going to be talking about some more things and activities that you can, or that I might be doing over fall break. And upcoming, we got Voodoo by Black Sabbath.

All right, that was Paranoid by Black Sabbath. All right, so we were talking about fall break coming up here in a few days at North Central. I know my plan for the first day is just go home and absolutely spend 5 or 6 hours studying for my neuro exam, because I don't know about you, but my first exam, I completely tanked. And neuro is one of my majors, so I don't know. If you're freaking out, because I'm freaking out a little bit there, but my grades are doing all right besides that. But I have to really focus over this break, because I got some exams coming up after break, but that one I can't mess up, because the class only runs in the fall semester, and so I can't afford to drop it, or else I will have to take an extra year here, which I can't do, because I already have my associates, and this is my junior year, so yeah. Alright, well, we're just gonna move on, and then I'll tell you a few more stories later, and we got our news and traffic coming up here shortly. Alright, this was James. Next song you'll be listening to is Creeps, featuring Alex Turner by Mini Minions, or Mini Missions. Oh my, I'm so sorry, Mini Mansions.

0: All right, everyone, we're back. I was talking about fall break earlier. I'm here with Attel. What were your plans for fall break?
1: I currently don't have any plans. I think I'm just going to stay home and sort of relax, catch up on sleep, and also study for exams.
0: Okay, yeah. I know what it's like, missing some sleep.
1: Yes, I heard you also have an exam.
0: Yeah, yep. Are you falling behind on sleep by a couple dozen hours over the past few weeks?
1: I wouldn't say a dozen, but definitely I have been sleeping pretty late, and I'm going to try to adjust my sleep schedule over the short break that we do have.
0: I'm right there with you.
1: Currently, there are no accidents. Everything is looking all clear. In terms of expressways, everything is also moving freely. Six Flags is shutting down nearly a dozen roller coasters and amusement parks across the country, including the Raging Bull at Great America in Gurnee. The action was sparked after one person died and several others were hurt yesterday on the Goliath roller coaster at Six Flags over Georgia. A Six Flags Entertainment Corporation spokesperson says that similar attractions at other parks were closed out of abundance of caution. A death investigation is underway after a man was struck and killed by a commuter train near a metro station in West Suburban Naperville. Service on the BNSF rail line was temporarily altered and affecting the morning commute. The individual was found near the corner of Loomis Street and Fifth Avenue. Metro service was stopped for about an hour, but trains are now moving again with restricted speeds. Today, expected to be sunny with a high of 81 degrees. Tonight, a chance of rain with a low of 61, and tomorrow, cloudy with a high of 65. It's 75 degrees in Addison and 73 degrees on the campus of North Central College in Naperville. For the fourth time this season, the North Central College women's soccer team has earned a College Conference of Illinois and Wisconsin Player of the Week award as junior Reese Anderson was named this week's official selector. North Central is set to travel to Chicago on Wednesday evening for a midweek match against North Park University. Kickoff is set for 7 p.m. at the Holmgren Athletic Complex. The Blackhawks return to the ice tonight. The team faces off against Evgeny Malkin and the Penguins at home. Chicago is 1-5 on the young season. Our next newscast is at 1:15.

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1: This message brought to you by the Rape, Abuse, and Incest National Network and this station.

You're listening to FM 89. That was Mad as Rabbits by Panic at the Disco. Coming up, we have Champions by Burns Courtney.

All right. I know last hour we talked about how fall break is going to be coming up, and this hour we're going to be talking about how I don't know if you're also double majoring, but I'm double majoring and I am struggling. I picked up a new major this semester, neuroscience. I got my associate's degree in psychology, and I picked up neuroscience recently, and boy, is it a lot of memorization, and boy, do I not have those type of study skills. I tend to kind of do it all in one day, and you can't really memorize, at least I can't memorize all that information in one day and retain it all. So I have to spread it out, which is not what I normally do to study. So I'm gonna be talking about the ups and downs I've been having with each unit this semester so far coming up. All right, next up we have Breathe Deeper by Tame Impala.

All right, that was No Matter What by Def Leppard. I think I went up another way. Feel free to send in requests at 630-637-8989, and you are listening to 89.1 FM. All right, now we got Like Me Less.

0: All right. That was Like Me Less. And so, what's up? I was talking about how midterms are going and how fall break's coming up. You got any plans for fall break?
1: Fall break, honestly, I think I'm going to go back and visit my family, you know, sleep in my bed again. Because I haven't been there since August, man. It's been so long.
0: Yeah.
1: Especially having my own room, too.
0: Oh, yeah. The beds at home. I bet your bed is more comfy at home than here. Cause
1: yeah, my own
0: is,
1: bathroom, too.
0: Yeah.
1: Definitely. That's what I'm looking forward to.
0: Yeah, it's nice. It's nice being at home.
1: Definitely. Good afternoon, sports fans. It's 1:30, and I'm Kenneth with the WONC Sports Update. In North Central, for the fourth time this season, the North Central College women's soccer team has earned the CCIW Player of the Week award, as junior Reese Anderson was named this week's offensive selection. It marks the first weekly award of Anderson's career and the fourth for the Cardinals this season that included Jordan Lange on September 8th, Lauren Riches on September 15th, and Emma Meguro on September 22nd. Lange earned the offensive award while Riches and Meguro each picked up the defensive distinction. North Central is set to travel to Chicago tomorrow evening for a midweek match against North Park University. Kickoff is set for 7 p.m. at the Holmgren Athletic Complex. In Chicago sports, Bears coach Ben Johnson was non-committal yesterday on which quarterback will start against the Atlanta Falcons this weekend. On the heels of a 31-7 loss to the Green Bay Packers, where Tyson Bagent and Case Keenum accounted for 4 of Chicago's 5 turnovers, Johnson said that the team is still deciding which of his backup quarterbacks will be the starter should Kayla Williams not be ready to return from a hamstring injury. "We're still working through that," Johnson said. "No determination has been made in terms of what the direction we're going. There's a lot of things that we're assessing right now." And finally, for our national story, Josh Allen led the Buffalo Bills to 37-34 overtime win against Los Angeles Rams last night, breaking his career-long winless streak in overtime. Before yesterday's game, Josh Allen was 0-7 in overtime, including 3 season-ending playoff losses, despite him averaging 292 passing yards and 75 rushing yards and a couple touchdowns per game. Our next sportcast is at 5:30. For WONC Sports, I'm Kenneth.

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0: It looks like a hippie threw up in here. There's way too much tie-dye, there's dream catchers all over the place, and that better be incense.
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Next up, we got Lasagna by Baby Oven.

Alright. That is lasagna. Alright, and so I want to tell you guys that I have been coding about 100 points of qualitative data over the past few days, and I have a ton more to do, and I gotta get it done by the end of break, along with all the studying that I was telling you about earlier this hour. So there's a lot to do, lots of stress. We're going into the peak of the semester, the midterms. A lot of my classes really just coasting. I hope the same is for you. I hope everything is going well, and I hope that after these next few stressful weeks, you and all of your friends are going to be chilling and having a great time. So, I will see you guys in 15-20 minutes. Up next, we got Gospel for New Country on FM 89.

I don't know if anyone else was vibing with that song, but here on the station, I was really vibing with that song Alligator by Tegan and Sarah. Next up, we got King of the World by Weezer.

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0: That was Lie to Me by Red. You're listening to FM 89. I'm James, and my break is 5 minutes late because I missed it the first time. So now that we're here, I was thinking, I have a midterm tomorrow that I haven't started studying for. I have my computer science exam, and I'm totally not prepared for that. I don't know if you guys are feeling that. You got one or two midterms that you just don't. You just aren't ready for. You're behind in the class. I still luckily have a pretty good grade, so I can afford to do a little bad on that, but I'm gonna have to cram tonight. And there is a study guide, but I really don't know what's gonna happen. And frankly, I'm terrified. I'm just as terrified as, I don't know if you guys heard earlier, how my neuroscience class. So we're really stressing out. But hey, at least we got a few days off later this week. So as soon as I'm done with that exam tomorrow, it's straight to relaxing. And then back to studying for my neuro exams. Yay! All right. You're listening on FM 89. Up next, we got Classics to the Cutting Edge by Sam Fredo.
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Up next, we got Eternal Life by Jeff Buckley. And guys, remember to give us a call at 630, text us at 630-637-8989 to request any songs.

Alright, that was new music here on FM 89, Burn by Teen Mortgage. Alright, so I was talking about the exam I just realized that I have coming up tomorrow. Yay! When I check my study guide, I'm realizing I don't know much of this, so I'm not gonna say what exact class it's for in case my professor's listening, which is pretty low chance, but still, it's one of the computer classes, I'll say that, and I barely know how to do a print, a loop, an if statement. I don't know if any of you out there, if you're a programmer, probably not, but you probably know as much as me. Maybe if you spent an hour or two doing some programming, you'd know more than me. Like, I've been so busy, I haven't had much time to dedicate to that class just because I've been doing so well, just because I've been doing, like, the small little activities, and they're worth so many points right now. So, I have an A in that class, but I the concepts, we're a little iffy on those. So, whoever's listening to this, wish me luck. And remember to text us at 630-637-8989 if you have any song recommendations. Up next, we have Caught by the River by the Dovens, or the Doves.

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All right, up next we have What Is Taken Will Never Be Lost by Boston Manor.

You're listening to Commercial Free Rock on 89.1. I know I was talking about my exam coming up tomorrow. Let me just finish that segment up, tell you guys about how I was looking at that study guide again, and doesn't look too bad. Gotta break it down. Gonna be a long night though. Might need a ghost. Might need like 200 milligrams of caffeine, maybe more. It's gonna be a rough one. Might need another ADHD medicine. I hate having ADHD. I don't know if you know what it's like having ADHD, or you got any friends with ADHD. It can suck. It can suck when you're cramming for exams and all you want to do is just relax, watch some TV, and chill out. But you have to think technically long term that you have a test tomorrow and you'll be able to relax after that. So that's the struggle I'm going through. So I don't know what struggle you're going through, but you got this just like I got this. All right, up next, we got Whatever I May Roam, or May I Roam by Metallica.

0: All right. So I'm here with Violet. And so, Violet, I was talking about my midterm coming up tomorrow and how I have not studied for that. Have you had any midterms recently?
1: I have. I had a political science midterm this morning and then another business class midterm yesterday. They were definitely rough.
0: Amazing. How do you think you did?
1: Hopefully okay. I think good.
0: Okay. Okay. That's good. That's good. So what's going on in traffic?
1: All right. So we've got an accident in Bolingbrook on Weber Road, southbound at Lily Cash Lane. And then we've got stop and go traffic on 55 outbound between I-90, 94, and Pulaski Road. And an investigation is underway after a man was shot and killed in Chicago's far south side. Police say the victim was found with a gunshot wound to the neck early yesterday near 113th and South Edbrook Avenue. Former President Barack Obama is supporting Illinois' Lieutenant Governor Julia Stratton in her bid to be a U.S. Senator. Stratton is vying to replace longtime Illinois Senator Dick Durbin, who is set to retire. Weather for tonight is going to be partly cloudy with a low of 61. Tomorrow will be cloudy with a high of 65. And tomorrow night will be cloudy with a low of 57. It's 82 degrees in Joliet and 78 degrees on the campus of North Central College in Naperville. In the latest College Triathlon Coaches Association rankings, the North Central College women's triathlon team ranks number 1 among NCAA Division III programs and number 15 overall across NCAA divisions. The Cardinals lead the Division III rankings ahead of Trine University, Central College, Willamette University, and Concordia University, Wisconsin. Blackhawks star Connor Bedard is expected to return to the ice tonight against the Penguins at the United Center. The team captain returns from a shoulder injury that sidelined him and caused him to miss 6 regular season games. Our next newscast is at 5:55. 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

Hey y'all, it's Chris with FM 89. You just heard Breadcrumb Trail by Slint. Very, very good song with that little spoken word and that screeching guitar. One of my personal favorites. That one was for Luna Maria from Aurora. Hopefully that helps you get through your drive a little bit. Up next, we have Fortunate Son by Creedence Clearwater Revival.

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2: Those Georgia guys don't, yeah. They don't.

Hey, it's Chris. Just reminding you, if you have any requests, please send them to 630-637-8989. I will do what I can to get those played for you. Like I said, a few songs back, we just had Breadcrumb Trail, which was my attempt at like playing a little heavier song for one of our listeners here. But the first time I heard that song was back at my first job, which was at this place called Basbo's Pizza back in Indiana. And that song blew me away. I just love the screeching sound of that guitar. It sounds like so out of place on its own, but like in the music, it just does something. It goes so hard. I love that song so much. It's so good. Up next, we have Truganini. Forgive me if I said that wrong, by Midnight Oil, but let's go.

Y'all just heard a little bit of new music. That was Cup by Jaw Drop. So let me know what you think. Once again, any requests, 630-637-8989. I'd be happy to play what I can for you. Fall break at my school is right around the corner. I'm about to travel back to Indiana, and I have so much fun things planned. Like, we're going to be hanging out with friends, catching up with family, maybe going to, like, a football game. Also, you know, getting plenty of time to chill. Just get back to my hometown, you know, homecoming. I'm coming home again. You think about me now and then, you know what I'm saying? All that good stuff. What are you guys doing on fall break? Like, text in, tell me. I'd love to hear. Up next, we have Say You Love Me by Fleetwood Mac. Fleetwood Mac, one of the GOATs. Let's go.

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1: Look, Taylor Swift!

That was Deep Water by Wunderbar. And I just want to take a second because I was having a conversation earlier today with my friend. We were talking about, you know, the GOAT Elliott Smith. And honestly, like, I admire him so much just from, like, a singer, like, songwriter standpoint. In my opinion, he's just an example of, like, kind of like an acoustic singer-songwriter who's just, like, simply, like, flawless, like, the way he plays, his tone is so crisp. It's so clean. He can make songs that are literally just his voice and a guitar, but like the way he writes, it just feels so full and it's so moving. And the lyrics themselves, not to mention, they're so like well written and introspective and like, woo. And you know I'm gonna play some Elliott Smith for you because, you know, we're already talking about it. Up next, I'm about to play a little Between the Bars by Elliott Smith so you can see what I'm saying. Like, that song is so sad. It's just, you, if you have anything to say, please, please send me some text. I love to talk about this type of thing. Let's get straight into some Between the Bars by Elliott Smith, the GOAT.

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1: Brought to you by RAIN and this station.

You just heard After by Just Penelope, and tonight I do have my graphic design class where I will be submitting a project that I just finished last night where we have to make a logo and tagline and brand name for some fictitious product. Mine ended up being these little cat stickers, so I came up with the brand Fuzzy Fellas, and I came up with a little cat logo. I think it's pretty good work. It's going to earn me an A for sure because, you know, it's made by me, of course. Up next, we have Head Games by Foreigner.

That was So Many Ways by Morphine. And guys, I have huge plans coming in December. My brother and I are both going to see the new Dune movie and the new Doomsday Avengers movie in the same day, back to back. And we also want to get matching tattoos from Dune. It's going to be so cool. I'm so excited for it. Up next, we have Holidays in the Sun by the Sex Pistols.

That was Bad, Bad Leroy Brown by Jim Croce. That is one of me and my friend's favorite songs, actually. We used to listen to it and dance together all the time. It's so much fun. I was just talking to my brother, who is currently shopping to get him and I a matching Halloween costume for Halloween. We're going as characters from Holes, and if you're familiar with the movie, they basically just wear these like orange jumpsuits, and they're like these kids in this juvenile detention camp who have to like dig holes out in the desert. It's a great movie if you haven't seen it. But what we're planning on doing is maybe buying like old prisoner costumes for Halloween, and then just like kind of getting them dirty with like sand and dirt, just to, like, get the look from the movie. It's a very specific look, but I think it'll come out pretty good. Up next, we have The Ocean by Against Me.

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0: Hey, it's Chris with FM89. Today I'm joined by Evelyn. How are you doing?
1: I'm doing good.
0: How are you feeling with midterms and fall break coming up?
1: Oh, I'm excited for fall break.
0: Absolutely,
1: midterms.
0: Yeah. That's No, bro, we don't go there.
1: We don't go there.
0: Don't bring it up.
1: Okay. So, there's a stop and go traffic in Eisenhower, I-290 inbound between North Avenue and Tri-State Tollway, I-290. Naperville is closer to Water Main Work and Book Road, both NBSB between 83rd Street and 87th Street. Expressways are clear. Our next traffic report is at 5:55. I'm Evelyn for WONC.

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0: sir.
1: Pretty good. How are you?
0: I'm doing absolutely fantastic.
1: That's good to hear.
0: Yeah. I was just telling everyone about Benny and the Jets, how much I love that song. I'm always really, it's one of those songs that, like, when I'm, like, driving, I like to listen to it because it's very, like, it's kind of, like, very, like, introspective song. So I like driving to it, and I just like walk, like looking out the window and just like watching this community pass by. It's so cathartic.
1: Do you have a favorite part of the song, or do you just like the whole song?
0: I really like the main like chorus part. It goes like down, down, down, down, down, down.
1: Okay.
0: Down, down. It hits hard, bro. I promise. Do you have any songs like that that are like good for like just like watching the world go by?
1: I can't think of any off the top of my head at the moment, but I believe
0: they're out there.
1: I just don't know the names right now. But today in sports, for North Central, after falling 13-10 to Wheaton College in the battle for the Little Brass Bell this past weekend, the North Central College football program dropped from the number one spot both in D3Football.com and American Football Coaches Association polls. The Cardinals come in at number 3 and number 4. The Cardinals' next game is this Saturday at Elmhurst, where they look for a win following last week's loss. For the Chicago Bears, The NFL gave defensive end Montez Sweat a 2-game suspension without pay for violating one of the league's policies. He will now miss the next two Chicago Bears games, one against the Falcons and the next one against the Patriots on Thursday Night Football in about a week and a half here. The Chicago Blackhawks announced that they have officially activated Captain Connor Bedard from the IR list. Bedard is set to make his highly anticipated season debut tonight against the Penguins at home. Chicago sits on 1-5-0 on the season, in 8th place in the NHL Central Division to start the season. My name is Anthony, and our next sportscast is tomorrow at 1:30.
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0: And here's your food, sir.
1: Thank you. 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
0: No.
1: I'm sorry? 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
1: Can I just have another glass of water?
3: Can you?

0: Okay, I'm joined here again by Evelyn. How have you been?
1: I'm doing pretty well. How are you?
0: I'm doing just amazing.
1: Great. Okay.
0: Yeah.
1: There's a stop-and-go traffic in Eisenhower I-290 inbound between North Abbey and Tri-State Tollway I-290. Naperville is closed due to a water main work in Book Road, both NB and SB, between 83rd Street and 87th Street. Expressways are clear. A woman accused of having a part in a deadly shooting in the parking lot of a mall in West Suburban Oak Brook will remain detained. The family of a Chicago woman who was killed by a stray bullet in the city's Little Village neighborhood are raising money for her funeral. Fire investigators are looking into a deadly basement fire in West Suburban River Forest. The blaze started early this morning in the 1400 block of North Harlem Avenue. Two residents were in the building at the time of the fire. One person was pronounced dead at the scene. The other person was checked by paramedics and released. Tonight, low 70s with showers. Tomorrow, 65 degrees with cloudy skies. And tomorrow night, low 50s. It's 78 degrees in Aurora and 77 degrees on the campus of North Central College in Naperville. The North Central College women's cross-country team traveled north for the Lucien Rosa Invitational on Saturday in Kenosha, Wisconsin, as the Cardinals took ninth as a team in the 15-team field. North Central heads south next weekend to compete at Bradley University's Pink Classic on Friday, October 16th. Chicago Blackhawks captain Connor Bedard will make his season debut tonight. The 21-year-old forward will suit up against the Pittsburgh Penguins after missing the start of the campaign while rehabbing from shoulder surgery. Bedard is expected to slot in at his usual spot as Chicago's number one center. 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

0: Hola, mi gente, estás escuchando FM89's Flores y Fuego, aquí con Isa.
1: Itzel.
0: We were low-key talking about my crazy hair dye.
1: Well, it's not even crazy. It's not bad.
0: It could be worse. I could have, fried my hair and melted it and everything. But if you've been keeping up, I low-key be dyeing my hair red. And I'm like, okay, I really need to change it back to brown. Especially because I have to take cute fall pictures and stuff like that. And I was like, wait, I miss my brown hair. So let me bring this back to brown. And I go on, get some plain old box dye. Because I've never had a problem with box dye before. Mm-hmm. It's never like...
1: But you never bleach your hair, though. I always just use box dye.
0: I used to have blonde hair in high school.
1: Blonde hair?
0: Yeah, I used to be a blonde in high
1: school. Like bleach blonde?
0: Not like... bleach blonde, but you know, like brunette? dirty Beyonce blonde.
1: Yeah,
0: I was like that.
1: Okay,
0: so that's not bad. It could have been worse, but my hair was heavily bleached, so I was like, okay, let me try to slowly work my way back to that. And I'm like over here trying to neutralize it, so I grab a brown that has a lot of green in it. Mintiness.
1: Yeah.
0: And so my sister wanted to be helpful and dye my hair with me. Mm-hmm. But she focused all of the dye on my roots versus on my ends.
1: Yeah.
0: So I was like, my hair's really soft, I won't lie. But it didn't come out the color I wanted. So instead of the red turning to brown, the red turned into carrot. And I literally look like...
1: I mean...
0: I'm collecting bunnies outside.
1: It doesn't look bad, but I do get what you're saying. It does look a little bit orange.
0: My roots are blonde, though. That's why I'm like...
1: Yeah, that's a little weird, though, because I feel like box dye shouldn't... I didn't think they would do that. Yeah.
0: But I don't know. I don't think I'll buy that again. But it is our album review, guys. We are hitting up Karol G's sophomore album, studio album, Ocean, here on Flores y Fuego. We'll be kicking it off very, very shortly. I'm kind of upset that I didn't go see Karol G when she was here.
1: I think tickets were, sold out, though, right?
0: No. Okay, no, first night they were sold out.
1: Yeah, they were.
0: She was here for Friday and Saturday. Saturday and Sunday. I think Friday, Saturday, and Sunday.
1: 3 days?
0: I'm pretty sure she was 3 days.
1: Yeah.
0: Don't quote me on that.
1: No, I think you're right. Let me double check.
0: But I remember Friday and Saturday, my sister had a tournament in Chicago. My sister plays beach volleyball, so we're always traveling around with her. And I was, very hyped up because we were going to be in Chicago during the time Karol G was there. And then I was asking my mom if, hey, while we're here, since we're already in downtown Chicago, we're playing, on North Avenue Beach and stuff. I'm like, drop me off at Soldier Field. And she's like, yeah, no, that's not happening. I'm like, Saturday. And she's like, we can go see your family, whatever. But Saturday night, I was still looking at tickets for Sunday. So maybe I'm not crazy. Was she here for those 3 days?
1: She was here July 24th and July 25th. So only 2 days.
0: Okay. Yeah. So maybe it was just Saturday and Sunday. And I was just really upset. Because the following day, I had work. And I was like, her tickets were as low as $58.
1: No way. I remember this. Like nosebleeds, though?
0: Or? It was nosebleeds. Yeah. But $58 to be
1: still,
0: there.
1: Yeah, that's still really good.
0: It's not bad. Mm-hmm. Maybe it's bad to you, but honestly...
1: I mean, it's not bad, though. It's not. Mm-hmm. It's a really good price.
0: I was looking at the neighborhood. Nosebleeds are in the 300s almost.
1: No way. The neighborhood? In Soldier Field?
0: No, in United Center.
1: Oh.
0: Nosebleeds in United Center.
1: Yeah.
0: I'm not gonna lie. Nosebleeds in Soldier Field may just be a little bit better than United Center, but maybe that's just my take.
1: I mean, I feel like the layout... I personally really like Soldier Field. Mm-hmm. I had nosebleeds when I saw the Rolling Stones, and I still had a lot of fun. I could, clearly see everything.
0: Yeah.
1: It's just, you're really high, so the pressure is, different. Mm-hmm. But I don't think it's, bad.
0: Yeah.
1: For the price, it's, pretty good.
0: Mm-hmm. Yeah. Well, we're going to hop back into the music. We have Karol G's sophomore studio album, which... For many of you that may not know, because I didn't know not too long ago, that sophomore studio albums is the full track album after they debuted.
1: So the second album they release.
0: Yes, basically. But it wasn't their debut. So that's what they call it.
1: So it's kind of like the freshman album would be the first, their debut album. And then Junior would be the third, and then
0: Senior. Yeah, okay. So this album came out back in May of 2019. So this was before COVID.
1: That's like 7 years ago.
0: Dude, was 7 years ago? Yeah, that
1: 2019,
0: was...
1: 2019, I was in like...
0: Sixth grade, because COVID was 7th grade.
1: But was it like towards the end of 7th?
0: I don't know. Yeah, that's why I was like, this would have been like the end of 6th grade, beginning of 7th grade.
1: Yeah, okay,
0: yeah,
1: that makes sense.
0: So it was
1: sense.
0: Like the summer in between. Wow, we were babies.
1: Yeah, we were like really little babies. So still in like being dumb in school.
0: Let us know what you were doing back in 2019. We probably should have been preparing for COVID, honestly. But Karol G's album kind of told us, like, hey, let's go swim for a bit. Coming up in Karol G's sophomore studio album, we have Ocean here. If you have a song you'd like to hear, let us know at 630-637-8989. Is there a concert that you are perfectly fine paying for those nosebleeds, no matter how much the costs are? Loki may have done it for Karol G. Her last tour looked really, really good. But I don't know. Keep me posted, as well as what is your favorite Karol G album? Or maybe song.
1: Or song.
0: I think mine will always be Secreto, which we'll hear later this evening. Just because it's one of those songs you can hear on repeat.
1: Yeah.
0: ¿Me entiendes? Mm-hmm. Or I Want You Bonita. That's a good one,
1: Bonita,
0: too.
1: Bonita, yeah. Mm-hmm.
0: Yep, but we'll jump back to the music here on FM 89's Flores y Fuego.
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2: Itzel.
1: We're about, I think, a good third of way through the album. We are reviewing Karol G's 2019 sophomore studio album, Ocean, here on FM89's Flores y Fuego. But we were talking about her relationships just right before this. Take it away with her most recent.
2: Yeah, so her most recent relationship only lasted 3 years, which is also like really good. And then we also noted that her previous relationship also lasted 3 years. So 3 years with Fate and then 3 years with Anuel.
1: I always thought it was weird because, okay, so I don't know if you were like aware, like the whole scandals that like Karol G broke up with Anuel because like she just wanted to get with Fade, but like her and Fade are besties throughout their whole relationship, honestly. And then I'm not gonna lie, I didn't hear of Fade until like I realized like the whole scandal that she was friends with Fade and everything.
2: Really?
1: And that like Fade is the reason that they broke up, like everybody should be a team Anuel. But what did she say in the documentary?
2: Well, okay, so she said that her relationship with Anuel, she said that it was toxic, and she quoted that it was a nightmare and that she would wake up and then she felt like she was dying. And that was like quoted.
1: Dude, that's actually insane.
2: Yeah, straight from her documentary.
1: I hope that like I'm like supporting Fade right now and like no scandal comes out like this, because if I hear that, like, yeah, Fade treated her so badly, I mean, I'd listen to his music and be like, you're such a lying, manipulative gaslighter. Like,
2: yeah,
1: no.
2: But I feel like at the end of the day, we don't know what's going on. Like, yeah, there's always going to be rumors, and mm-hmm, yeah, I don't know. I feel like only they would know.
1: They would know.
2: Yeah.
1: But we are listening to Ocean here on FM 89. For new listeners, we are kind of just talking about more about the album. I feel like This Is Que Te Vas is like kind of that Sonder feeling too, because she made this album shortly after her and Anuel made Public. But I listening to this after she broke up with Fade too, it's kind of Sonder, like that sense of like Sonder feeling. Like, yeah, I'm never gonna know what she's been through, but like, girl, I've been feeling it too. You know what I mean?
2: Mm-hmm.
1: But this album was kind of pretty much inspired by her trip back in 2018, so when she was debuting and everything and making her music, on a trip on the Spanish Canary island of Tenerife and kind of visiting the beaches of Turks and Caicos. She completed about 80% of the album shortly after winning her first Latin Grammy.
2: Really?
1: Isn't that crazy?
2: Her first Latin Grammy?
1: She completed, she basically got this album complete before her debut, before this album.
2: Wow, that's really, really good.
1: Which would mean that, like, her first, we are going to play some songs from her first album, but you can really tell she was experimenting to, like, what kind of fan base she was kind of getting into. From this album, this is probably one of my favorites because it's so intimate. She wanted to put, like, her original album is more like pop, reggaeton, that kind of vibe. But she wanted people to hear, like, and she says, like, Carolina the person, not Karol G the pop persona.
2: Yeah.
1: Which makes it significantly different from going into, like, this kind of music. Mm-hmm. You know what I mean? Because we'll hear, like, I Voni Bonita, or like even the Mañana Será Bonito Bonita album itself, and it's just, I don't know.
2: It's like, it's just like a different kind, yeah, of message that she's mm-hmm wanting to send.
1: Yeah. She uses a lot of reggae, like ballroom mm-hmm dance, acoustic ballads, and bachata in this album specifically. I'm sure you can hear it in the other ones, but mm-hmm it's consistent with every song. I feel like I'm being taken to the beach every single.
2: Yeah, like that. She just gives off that sort of vibe. Mm-hmm. And I was also looking at her, like, I guess how she started. And I thought it was really cool how she started off, I think it was, like, on X Factor. But it's called El Factor X in, like, that's, like, the Colombian version.
1: Yeah.
2: And she did that, like, as a teen. And then after a while, like, she became a backup vocalist. And then she moved to New York. And that's when she sort of, like, started making more music.
1: Yeah. I wish we had one like that here.
2: Oh, yeah. That would be so cool.
1: We should get the station to make our own El Factor.
2: Really?
1: As like
2: who would be like the host? Like someone that's actually credible, though.
1: Wait, could we make that as our actual, like, if we had an event on campus, could we do El Factor X?
2: El Factor X?
1: Flores y Fuego version?
2: That would be cool. We should.
1: Wait, are we getting a project in the works?
2: That would be cool.
1: I'd be so
2: we need down. A lot of people, though, like, to
1: that
2: actually
1: come. Would be a
2: come.
1: Lot of people to...
2: Really? You think
1: we would
2: so?
1: Need a lot of people, though.
2: But do you think people on campus would actually, like, want
1: to
2: do
1: we
2: it?
1: We go to PWI.
2: Mm-hmm.
1: Maybe.
2: Maybe?
1: Maybe. If I twist enough arms. I feel like that would be really fun, though, because we could
2: It would be really fun.
1: It would be more of a karaoke night than...
2: Yeah, it's than a contest. Yeah. And then, it's more for, like, funsies.
1: Wait, we could make, like, a whole prize system. Hold on. We might just have to, like...
2: That would be, yeah, I feel like if we actually have good, decent prizes, then people would actually...
1: Oh, yeah.
2: ...join.
1: Wait, we got many great ideas here on Flores y Fuego, but we'll get back to the music coming up next. We have La Vida Continuó here on FM 89's Flores y Fuego. We're listening to Karol G's sophomore studio album, shortly made after her debut... it off with just I always feel like it's definitely European summer vibes. The song is every song on this album, but let us know what you think at 630-637-8989, as well as what is your favorite song on this album.

Tu jardín musical. Flores y Fuego en FM 89.